0: Fone. Alternativa FM. É a rádio que domina.
1: Party girls in the club, I got my eyes on you.

as life goes on, I'm starting to learn more and more about responsibility. And I realize that everything I do is affecting the people around me. So I want to take this time out to apologize for things that I've done and things that haven't occurred yet. And things that they don't want to take responsibility for.